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I'm doing things they ain't seen before. Bands ain't dumb, but extreme is all. I'm a demon lord. Fall off what? I ain't seen the horse. Called your bluff, better cite the source. Fame ain't something that I need no

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1: 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High boys on my dick in the club. Tell them chill out, super thick in the club. This my new shit, play this in the club. Pretty squad women make a minute man bust like a semi. Hit me late night like Jimmy if I